0: 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But listen closely.
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this beautiful wife. And isn't it ironic? Don't you think? 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